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River flowing into the sea, absorbing its power and strength. Like a wave, I am swelling and reaching for the surface.

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1: 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I am some Belgian gent.
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1: About a new round of US airstrikes in Iraq, fighter jets and drones hitting militant targets. The goal is to stop Islamic extremists from threatening American personnel in northern Iraq and to aid innocent civilians.
2: Violence against children.